0: During the 15-year term hereof, the company shall have exclusive worldwide rights to manufacture and distribute
1: Tough Baby
0: for commercial and or promotional purposes, including any commercial sale or other exploitation of so-called content. With respect to the embodiment of
1: Crack Loud,
0: historical and future-looking, the company is hereby entitled to the direct engineering and manufacturing of
1: Crack Loud
0: brand, entity, and commodity, and shall establish quota as set forth in paragraph 6 of this agreement to meet the minimum production of virtue signaling and image grappling for further reinforcement of
1: Crack Loud's
0: net value in a 60-40 split after such cost pertaining to the fabrication of narrative and representation has been adjusted.

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I sent a couple fire emojis when she sent them pics. I be looking like a lick and some cocaine ricks. Shine on everything, I promise, like a wedding ring. 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

0: 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I am eternal. I can't stand all the narcissists that got famous. 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Test me, I'm all hubris, and I'm more brave than I am stupid. No denial, I wanna fight, but they only love me when I beg for forgiveness. Rehashing arguments like you fucking wish, bitch. I don't care. Even when things were better in the business, God or any other demon with spiritual influence, please make me more vicious. I wanna go home.
1: I wanna go home.
0: Quickness, they're talking about relative suffering. It's getting ridiculous. They're talking about our movement. They're not even with this. They're talking about I'm pro-violence, but make a home out of weakness. To consumer impetus, or worse, a class traitor ambitious. But fuck me, cause I make you anxious. Next time you need me, I'ma remember this. Yes, my goals are righteous, focused, not flawless. Ruthless, never been so gorgeous. And I move all my shit out that resentment fortress. Lord, you were remorseless. But I parse through hordes of yesterday's eyesore so I could keep your portrait. It's pretty distorted. Love is rewardless in a world this corporate. In your despair, so-called darkness, void, absence, possibilities, canvas, I see reflected greatness. My people need no formal statement. You know my heart lives with the resistance. You know my heart lives with the resistance. You know my heart lives.
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0: vägen kvar dag. 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

0: Like last night in the car, she just pointed to a field in the distance, the dark unknown, the stone steps that lead down to the fountain, calcium deposits, bacteria and weeds. 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I was not aware of any heart stopped. So look, we know that we won't see the white light or each other as we say goodbye now. It would be great if we could only have everything.
1: Summer day.
0: I'd like to take it as far as
1: figures of mountains and poets wander in our woods, swim in our rivers, set fire to salt. The fire is continuously moving, slower, crisper. The pace is glacial and mature fruit can be burned. 3,000 private cars, meandering conversations. I smelt the floods, dreads, and heat waves. Grown men in suits deserve the crush. Although the prices are very high, nobody is getting rich, she said. You seem like a good man, but your house is large. The young savior displayed no alerts and brought up no relief. It cools your heart in its own quiet, terrible way. Will it be enough?
0: No. Stop and hold that memory. His face is placid as marble, rain falling down through the trees. He sensed flesh and blood and bone in another body, building up within her warm body. The way we identify saints, glow of white, translucence of the flesh. I want a face like that of the man who shows you where he's going to drown you. There's such an act of love in the play. So new, in fact, that the rain was up in reverse chronological order. Murder always goes back to the love. She suddenly walked on her toes a few steps. He made great unexpected.

0: large room full of people. 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
0: kinds.
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0: 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And they were all free. And they were all asking themselves the same question. What is behind that curtain?

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For the cohort, we sacred in our self-sufficiency. I'm learning self-reliance. I see the old me that sunk between the sigh and all.

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I hear the women in the trees, and now they're braided alive into gold and silver. I hear the women in the trees, and now they're riding to the home of Pop Barn Yellow. 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I know the song of the cows that curdles my stomach.

0: clicks.
1: Run, that's in my index. 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After 7 years, you thought you could control me. After 7 years, it's like you never knew me. 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That's my codex. 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After 7 years, I need no employment. 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

0: Only disappointment in it for me is that I only get to do it once.
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stretch our bodies across the expanse of the prison walls. Let them see us. Collected our strength, put together our minds, did away with our fears, studied the teachers, especially the ones who had been inside, dissected the lessons, waited against the times, adjusted as we saw fit, entertained new possibilities, ever mindful of infiltration, noticed patterns in the ones who shared the concerns of the enemy, lost foes who were friends, recognized my own weaknesses, put thought into practice, collected new thoughts, consulting with thinkers, read, adapted my speech, listened to my heart, stuck to the principles, allowed all unlearning, connected the dots, simplified the approach, never stopped pushing, never stopped loving, never stopped learning, never stopped caring, never stopped fighting, never stopped dancing, devised new equations, new rhythms.

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3: Secret Number One. The album has a story attached, so I'm gonna read it to you right now. I've been working for 2 years at Creative Media Trademark Incorporated as a graphic designer. When I close my eyes, I see alternating the Photoshop toolbar, my favorite tools are the lasso and the paint bucket, and the After Effects composition window. I'm on a contract of mandate. Joy and gratitude appear in moments when I work alone. They disappear instantly where I have to interact with our supervisor, the boss of the bosses, the man who decides whether the client will see the result of our work. I have my own, not very sophisticated nickname for him, Final Boss. Final Boss meets practically all the criteria for the worst boss in the world. For a month, he dismissed every one of my proposals with a single sentence, that a certain person would do it better. A certain person is also a graphic designer. Over time, I started to fear her and to dislike her, which was convenient, because it's easier to hate a specific person than a micro-corporate system. Out of curiosity, I checked her projects on the company cloud. They were like normal, on the same level as mine. That sobered me up a bit. I started talking to her. It turned out she also hears things about me. In Final Boss's version, I was the one doing projects better than her. As soon as I heard that, my cheeks flushed. I felt big and indestructible. Barely 2 weeks passed. We were kissing on every smoke break and then watching Final Boss in his cubicle. The boss had a funny ritual. Every now and then he would pull a notebook out of the drawer, take a pen, walk over to the window and scribble something in it. We think it's poetry. We don't know what is it about, and we don't know how beautiful or how long it is. The attached songs are speculations about what his poetry might sound like.
0: Beim Arbeiten in der Raucherpause rummachen mit einer Person, wo man vorher das Gefühl hatte, sie hasst einem, verpeilt, abgespaced, aber trotzdem unglaublich groovy. 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

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White will not confuse you. White will not confuse you. White will not confuse you. White will not confuse you. White meteors will not confuse you. 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

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It was 17. 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But was I in the casket? It was 17. Stop, came back. 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I was 17.

sings, trying to describe paradise, fine-tuned every line. 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

0: what we're interested. Spill!
1: Well, Clyde and I had to start a business for school, so we kinda,